a reminder that we are doing the live shows this November. We have 6 live shows starting in mainland Europe. Berlin on the 11th, Brussels on the 12th, Paris on the 13th of November. Then we take a little break and come back to the UK, where we do a little British run of Glasgow on the 24th, Manchester on the 25th, and London on the 26th of November. All those tickets are available via the link in my bio, KilimanjaroMusic.com. Go find it, go get the tickets. They're flying now. Now the time.

slow down. And tickets are moving now, and there's not long to go, just a couple more months, and I'm really excited to share that with you and share that journey with you. So yeah, if you don't have your tickets yet, get them. And if you want to follow along the journey, we are streaming every week on Twitch. So yeah.

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1: Hey, boy.
2: Yes, yes, people. You know the vibes. Kilimanjaro on Rinse FM. We're coming into this next part of the show with a very, very special guest of mine. She's featuring on the next single that comes out from the EP rollout. Comes out this Friday. And she's also my little sister, introducing Inyutu.
3: Hello, hello.
2: To the world. How are you, my dear?
3: I'm very well. Thank you for having me.
2: Hey, it's an absolute pleasure. Welcome to Rinse FM for the very first time. For those listening at home, we're also recording clips for content. So there'll be some stuff that might not translate, but on the whole, I'm sure it'll be totally fine. But yeah, how are you today? What's been happening? Any updates?
3: Busy week.
2: Actually.
3: It's been a busy life.
2: Busy life.
3: Yeah, busy week. It's been a lot of fun. I've been doing a lot of sessions over the last year. It's my coming up to 2 years in London.
2: Nice.
3: So it's really amazing to come across so much different work. I feel like I'm really living my childhood dreams and finally collaborating with you. That's been huge, massive, yeah.
2: Yeah, I mean, let's maybe tell people a bit about your kind of background. Maybe you want to talk a little bit about your upbringing and then how you kind of got into music initially.
3: Yeah, so as you know, I grew up in a very musical family, and we had a lot of support and encouragement from my parents to go after everything that we had a passion for. So I feel like from a really early age, as soon as I showed those signs of wanting to be in music and my love for singing, dancing, all of that, my parents just, really nurtured that by putting me into lots of different kind of clubs, like musical theatre. I mean, piano was actually my first instrument, so I got piano lessons, and then later on, after I did a few musical theatre kind of extracurricular things, I went on to be classically trained and start doing exams and stuff. And
2: how old are you at this point?
3: Yeah, well, I was 10 actually when I moved from Scotland to Bahrain, and that's where
2: in Scotland, no party, as they say.
3: Absolutely, and that's where everything really started to kind of flourish. And in my formative years, I spent 9 years in Bahrain with mum and dad, and
2: our other brother,
3: James. James Leander Music, shout out.
2: Yeah, check him out.
3: And yeah, so I went from playing piano to, actually, I should bring it back right to the beginning. Let's spin it back. So grew up in church and surrounded by music, and dad actually has this really funny story of me, like, one time I don't know how I managed to grab a mic while people were on stage, but I just started singing into it, and I think I was like 3 years old or something, and like people were like, oh, where's that coming from? And yeah, I've had a voice from like probably before I could even talk. I've been singing, and yeah, so from then on it was just always something I wanted to do. And I remember I was really little and I was like, I'm gonna be a pop star.
2: Oh, bless.
3: That's not necessarily still the big aim, but just being able to chase my dreams. And I've gone through musical theater into opera. I did a classical undergrad at Birmingham Conservatoire after I left Bahrain. And then,
2: how was that? Tell us a little bit about Birmingham. Because I remember dropping you off. Me and Mum drove you down, remember?
3: Yeah.
2: And like moving in the halls and being like, this is the beginning.
3: Oh my days.
2: Yeah, Birmingham.
3: That was 10 years ago.
2: Yeah.
3: That's crazy.
2: Needless to say, I think I only visited another like 4 times. Birmingham's not for me. Personally.
3: You did well though. You did well. Hey, it gets you know, it's got its charm. My best friend said I was Brum's saving grace. So, but no, Birmingham. There was a lot there for me at the time, and it was cool because I was moving to a big city. And, you know, a lot of incredible music and artists have come out of Birmingham. And, yeah, I was just excited to get stuck into it all, whatever that meant. And, you know, before I got there, I kind of spread my, kind of cast my net wide a little bit. I was like, oh, I might do musical theatre. So I did an audition here, might do opera, did an audition there. And also like a reading music degree. And then also even, I think like a popular music course at Goldsmiths. That was one of the places that I got. And then, yeah, the conservatoire just ended up being the right place. It felt like the right vibe. I had a really warm audition. And yeah, so from then on, from when you dropped me off, it was just like, I was in the classical music world, but that's also where my like a deep love for jazz like was really born, because I mean I grew up listening to the greats, you know, Ella Fitzgerald, Sarah Vaughan, Louis Armstrong, and so they've always been like pillars for me. But just being able to discover jams and get up on the mic and then be the person that people know, like, oh, okay, she's into this, cool, let's get her. Yeah. And that actually led me to putting on my own show for the first time, which was like a all singing, all dancing, South American classical and bossa nova crossover. And then, yeah, I got offered a scholarship to do jazz masters.
2: There you go.
3: The rest is history. But yeah, then from there, I was just doing a lot across the spectrum of music, teaching, doing, I mean, I run a gospel choir as well. Mm-hmm. And yeah, so like a plethora of lots of different kinds of music. And then all the while still kind of honing my own sound and trying to find
2: your voice.
3: Yeah, my voice, and find out exactly what I wanted to say and how I wanted to say it. And I never liked doing things in half, so it had to be right, you know. I had to work with the right people, I guess musically kiss a few frogs. You know, when you have a really strong vision and a really strong desire of what you feels true to you, nothing, you're not going to compromise that for anybody. So yeah, and energy speaks volumes to me. So you know, the right time has come now to bring Inga 2 to life. And yeah, it's been a kind of whirlwind of a journey, because I'm quite a chameleon. I feel like I don't fit into a box. Like immediately, as soon as I open my mouth, I'm not like what you expect.
2: Yeah.
3: You know, from Zambia, born in Scotland, grew up in the Middle East. Like, you know, I don't just fit in one box. So my music shouldn't either.
2: No, I like that a lot. And I think now, obviously, you know, you've moved to London, you spent a couple years here, maybe jumping to the session that we did for the record. It's called Moving On, comes out this Friday, the date has slipped my mind, maybe 20th or something.
3: 21st,
2: there you go.
3: Friday, 21st of August.
2: 21st of August. Moving On comes out. It's the fourth release ahead of my extended EP, short album, whatever we're calling it, extended tape, I don't know.
3: Yeah.
2: The Ascension in Kiwami. And yeah, it's been a really fun summer getting to roll out these singles, starting in May, and getting to, drop 5 records across the summer, which is more releases than I had last year, ahead of doing the album in October, EP in October. So it's really exciting. But we wrote this like 2 years ago.
3: Yeah, it's great.
2: And I think the actual original is actually even older than that.
3: Mm.
2: So yeah, it's just great. It's just great to have been able to kind of get you down. Do you want to tell us a bit about that day and what that kind of felt like being in the studio? Because I think that was the first time we'd been in. But like,
3: yeah.
2: I don't know about you kind of being in that environment. Like, do you want to talk about that and maybe experiences you've had since maybe in like similar contexts?
3: Yeah, so that day felt like super, it almost felt spontaneous because, I mean, we planned to meet that day and we were getting lunch and I was going with you to the studio, and then it just felt like really organic how it came about.
2: Mm.
3: We were chatting through stuff in the studio and then, yeah, you were like, oh, do you want to hop on this one? Like, yeah.
2: Yeah, and I think it was really interesting because obviously I know you've got an amazing voice and I know that at some point you're gonna kind of pivot over and do your kind of solo stuff.
3: Mm-hmm.
2: But I guess I'd never really heard you in that setting, so it was almost, it was a bit of not trial and error, but like we both kind of just jumped off the diving board and just, you know, saw where it landed in it. By the time this has come out, like people will have heard snippets and yeah, will have been able to listen to the full record, available on all streaming platforms.
3: Mm-hmm.
2: I think it was just, yeah, it just felt really good. I think as soon as you jumped in the booth, it just felt right, instantly. And then, we're working with, my boy Jacob Manson and he's got a really good ear for vocals and he's able to we were just able to put the record together.
3: Man like Jacob. Yeah, legend.
2: It was good. It was really good. And it's come together really well. It fits really nicely into the project. I know that my manager Nick, it's been his favourite song since we did it. I'm really excited for everyone to hear this one. And then again, we were in the studio last week working on some new stuff with Young Franco. Cool. Yeah, really fun. I mean, like, it's like, obviously this is the first release for you. What does the next season, next 6 months, next 12 months, next 18 months, what does that look like? What do you have kind of planned in lieu of the release?
3: Yeah, well, I'm just excited to make more music. Mm. And I've been writing for years, and I have a lot of stuff that I've tried live.
2: Mm.
3: I think that's the thing, like I've got a lot of experience with live performing, and I'm so excited to be able to like record my own music,
2: yeah,
3: and put that out. So what it looks like collaborations, time in the studio with like-minded people, just catching a vibe, really.
2: Yeah.
3: I think that's what it's all about. Like I said, energy, you know, energy doesn't lie. So I'm looking forward to really changing those visualizations into, I'm calling it kinetic energy.
2: Kinetic energy.
3: You know, it's
2: energy.
3: Been potential energy for a while, And now it's like, okay, let's go.
2: I love that. Yeah. I love that. That's really exciting. I think, like, as your brother, obviously, and as a collaborator and as a fellow artist, I'm really excited for, like, this kind of next season that you've got kind of coming up. Mm-hmm. I mean, it feels like you've been building towards this moment and kicking this project off. And I feel like, advice-wise, I think I wouldn't dive in to, like, immediately releasing a whole bunch of stuff. I think you wanna spend time working with, as you say, lots of like-minded people and just finding, like, what feels right for you. I know you've got a couple songs that we're gonna get to play after this that inspire you, or that give you maybe, or give other people maybe a bit of a flavor of where you're aiming with your project. But I think, like, taking time to just work and write and just putting those hours in the studio is really going to help you lock in. But thank you so much.
3: Yeah, thank you so much for having me.
2: This little brief chat.
3: Yes.
2: Actually, you're having me at your house. This is
3: exactly. Welcome to my crib, MTV.
2: Taking Kilimanjaro on the road. let's maybe jump into some music.
3: Mm-hmm, mm-hmm.
2: I think we've been chatting long enough. So what we're going to do in this section here, we're going to go through a few records that inspire Ingutu. We're just going to give you guys a little bit of a taste of what she's about. So track one, who is it? What's it called? What's the vibe? And why is it on your list?
3: Okay, track one is Andromeda by Ethel. She's a Paris-based artist.
2: Okay.
3: And I came across her like not too long ago. But this track, it's moody, it's grungy, it's hopeful, and it's all about the acceptance of change.
2: Ooh.
3: And I just love how that's like been packaged into this like really like 2-minute tune, really short tune. And I think it started off with the question, where does the white go when the snow melts? And I just think that's such a beautiful

0: Sick, thank you. That was a vibe. I really enjoyed that one. Let's move on to track number two.
1: Track two is For Granted by Yeji. It has such a good build throughout the tune, and it kind of takes you on a journey, but it's really fun. I love the drops that come in, and yeah, she's such a cool artist. I've been following her for a while.
0: Okay,
1: so this is For Granted.
0: Nice.

0: very nice, very nice. Thank you so much for that, sharing that one with us. Track number three.
1: Track number three is Bang Bang Bang by Mark Ronson.
0: Hey,
1: a few features on
0: Mark.
1: That. This tune has been with me from like the beginning of time. I love it. It stayed with me.
0: It's a great record.
1: It's such a good tune. Like, where do I even begin? Yeah, I was obsessed with synths growing up. I got my first one when I was about 12. And I just feel like this led into the era of, this kind of represents that era for me, when I was really finding all the sounds that I really loved. So this is

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1: Yeah, I mean, yeah, classic. Great record. Great, so great. I've not actually heard that in ages, so thank you for that. So it's a proper, proper bop, that one. Track number four.
2: Track number four is Mafiosa.
1: Ooh.
2: And it's by Nati Peluso.
1: Yeah, yeah, yeah.
2: She is one of a kind. I love, yeah, she's an absolute G. She's someone who I'd absolutely love to meet, love to work with. Kind of speaks for itself. I love the drama in this tune. She's really a good storyteller and she stays true to her roots. So this is Mafiosa.

0: can see why you picked that one. Lots of energy there. She's obviously her voice is insane. Yeah, great pick. And our fifth and almost final record of your selections of this evening's show is we have a conundrum here.
1: We have a conundrum because there's just so many good tunes. It's like, and I feel like when it comes to a list, it's like the final one is always almost final one. Always like it feels like it needs to complete the selection. But this is just, think of this as a selection for now.
0: I'm leaving
1: you with a little taste.
0: If you want to know more,
1: you know where to find me.
0: Get Nguti on her socials.
1: Exactly.
0: Which are actually, we'll drop them now, why not?
1: Exactly. At INUTU Music.
0: That's me. Nguti Music. You know where to find her. But your fifth pick, please, madam.
1: Fifth pick is Into Me by Lion Babe.
0: Oh, strong.
1: Yeah, Lion Babe.
0: Yeah.
1: Incredible duo. I had the pleasure of seeing them here in London actually last year, I think it was.
0: Okay.
1: And yeah, Jillian, she's a force to be reckoned with, and I love all the sounds of this whole record.
0: Mm-hmm.
1: Cosmic Wind, so good. This is

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2: Amazing. Thank you. Thank you for your five picks. Yeah, I mean, as you said, that's just a little taster in what kind of inspires in you two. If you want to know more, drop her a message on Instagram, give her a follow at
3: INUTU
2: Music.
3: Exactly.
2: And we're going to end the show and this part of the show with just a song.
3: Mm-hmm.
2: No sort of tie, no, just a song that she's enjoying right now. Something that you love, something that you know, maybe gets you pumped in the morning, or, you know, just any record. What do you have for us?
3: Absolutely. Signing this is a song that I cannot get out of my mind. This is Let It Blow, the Afro Jazz Extended Remix.
2: Mm-hmm, mm-hmm, mm-hmm.
3: Stacey Kidd featuring Tiffany Jenkins. Insane vocal. Need I say more?
2: Okay, sure. 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

0: 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Yes, Microsoft, I'm an Excel. 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Yes, your house looking like a motel. Yes. I don't play fair well. I don't like to show you my tail. Yes. What is that I smell? Me. I am that you smell. Yes.
1: My spit smelling like Chanel. Microsoft, I'm an Excel. 9, 10, 11, 12. 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

0: I don't like to show you my tail. 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I am that you smell.
1: I like to don't see you, but deep down I really wanna be you. Turn this to Resident Evil, rocking out release from needles. Pull up in a Bentley truck, you pull up in a little Beetle. 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
0: Mm-hmm. 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Yes, Microsoft, I'm an Excel. Mm-hmm. 9, 10, 11, 12. Mm. Yes, your house looking like a motel. Yes. I don't play fair well. Mm-hmm. I don't like to show you my tail. Yes. What is that I smell? 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Yes.

0: Port Street.
1: Bad inna the rave and club. 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Be a bad girl where we love.
2: You are bad man.
1: Bad inna the rave and club. This one bring out the thugs. Be a bad girl where we love.
3: Champions. 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

straight to the rhythm, me a call. 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

free to be bidding me a call. 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
1: 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Mate, I thought my eyes were playing trick. I thought there was a ghost in the room. That freaked me right out. I forgot what I was saying. But anyway, welcome to the show, guys. Welcome to the weekend. Shout out to all of the raving crew last weekend. Before that, actually, sorry that I didn't make the radio last week. Part of that was to do with the raving crew last weekend, but we're going to talk about now. So, yeah, shout out to all the Boomtown crew last Thursday. Everybody that was repping over at the Red Bull stage with us, the Red Bull Reactor stage. Shout out to One Man, out to Woodsy, out to Marvellous Kane, ACMC, all the crew that I see over there. Of course, shout out to my Wiggo, shout out to Diane Debop. Old time Mr. Daddy Nature, Dancy, all my Rompers Reggae Shack crew, Ramona, all the Odyssey. Funny enough, I've got my Odyssey sound system top on today. So big up the Odyssey crew and everybody else that we bumped into. Shout out to Mark, the stage manager, for looking after us. And yeah, I woke up Friday morning and I coughed about 2 wheelbarrows full of Matley Bowl off my chest. I weren't making it in on Friday. Old tight Jamie G just walked in the place. So yeah, then Friday we was over at Jungle Splash. Shout out to Paul, Ibiza and Blacker. All the crew that were over there, shout out to Marsha. Saturday, first stop was D&B Brunch. Shout out to Yankee, Barry, John, Moose, Fearless, Mosey, everyone that I see over there as well at the Riverside East. And then the last stop of the weekend was Master Magri's 40th birthday, which is in fact today. So happy birthday, Charlie Magri. Shout out to all the Vivid People crew, everyone.

0: even though it's on the water. We've got about, I think there's about 16 tickets left. So if you want to come and get involved, www.deftickets.co.uk or eventbrite.co.uk. Rubberdan Attempts 3 till 7. Myself, Jamie G, who I say has just walked in the studio. Daddy Nature as well, alongside Fearless, Flinty, Boxer, and making his debut, Shawnee T from the Dub Pistols. If you want to come and get involved, then come and get involved, innit? So, right, we'll play the next jingle and we'll tell you what we are doing today.
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3: 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When this baby hits 88 miles per hour,

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1: 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Well, we're going. 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
2: Right.

0: Yes, man, great Scott indeedy. So, yeah, like I say, Jamie G is in the building with me today. Big old United Colours crew and all, because I weren't here last week. Shout out to all the United Colours of Jungle crew for, I think it was the week before, at Brixton Jam. Wicked vibes over there, as all. When's the next one, Jamie? We allowed to know yet? He give you the proper deadpan. Not yet. Don't say nothing. It's in the pipeline, all right? So keep your eyes and your ears peeled for the next United Colours. Shout out to Merrick, he was brocking out on the stage, old Tom, wasn't he? Yeah, mate, yeah, I bet he was out of... Actually, he's a fit one, isn't he? He's a soldier, and he's fit. He ain't like me and you, the old bad back crew. Romper might be joining us a bit later as well, but for now, you are stuck with Laurel and Hardy for the next 3 hours, taking you into Friday afternoon with the sounds of the jungle. If you want to get your shouts read out, and you're not in the WhatsApp group already, you can hit us up on 0784-000-1068. That's 0784-000-1068. Jungle. So I was trying to. I can't turn the alarm. Do you know how to turn the alarm off on that phone? I don't know. I could hear it like buzzing next to me. I was freaking me out. So let's get some music on, shall we? I've given you the number. Me and Jamie are here till 2. We've got the boat party tomorrow. Let's get the weekend started, shall we?
1: You've got to slow down.
0: With the sounds of this one here. Nice and easy to get us started. Sounds of the Tech 9, of course, Nookie on the remix. Enforcers number 8 from the Reinforced Camp. You have got to, in fact, it's you got to slow down.
2: Ooh, baby, go deeper.
0: I added the have in. It's the start of your weekend, guys. Uncle Doug's in the building alongside my brother, Jamie G, in the place. And we kick it off like this. Did you get it? Did you do it? Yeah. It's going to come back on in a minute. Shout out to my Rinse crew, my Cool FM family.
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0: To all the locked in crew, shout out to my Wiggo. Shout out to everybody in the WhatsApp group. It is officially time to start the weekend now.

I can't even put the number out there anymore. I didn't really think, did it? I done a bit of like, yeah, join our WhatsApp group, 07 and all that. About 4 million scammers joined straight away. Like every day, poor old Abs who looks out of the group. She's got it under control now, but mate, we had all kind of like, hello, my name is Dave. I got this great crypto in. I'm up for joining them all, but Abs said don't do it.

on the phone in a bit, guys. Keep them coming in. 0784 000 1068. Straight through to me and Jamie G inside the ride this week. Excess amount of badness.

The Border Clash mix. Do you know when the listeners are, they probably think, yeah, I bet Jamie and Doug's are talking about jungle. It's like loose women up here. Talking about our health problems. No. Oh, I feel your pain, Jamie. Yeah. Loose women, Friday. Welcome for the Fridays. Discussing almonds.

Potential. The Limited E label, the limited edition. The white and the blue one. Work the Box EP, Big Boy tune. It's 93, James, this one, yeah? 93. The old one, isn't it? Yeah, 93, this one. Luckily, I've got my independent adjudicator sitting right in front of me. Fact checker.

Is there any better way to start your weekend? I don't think so. 0784 000 1068 for your WhatsApp, guys. We'll get reading them in a little while. Yeah, keep them coming in. 0784

in them dance moves the other week at UCOJ, innit? I caught ya. Don't move back, Ronald boy. Vibina Jungle, United Colours, all up in the place today. Rompers Reggae. He said he was coming up. He normally don't let us down, so we're going to say Rompers Reggae will be here a bit later as well.

RIP to the Marcus Internet. We got Mark XTC as well on this one. Shout out to L Double, you ready? We have to bring it in now, don't we? Welcome to the weekend, guys. It ain't quite Friday afternoon yet, but we're nearly there. We can smell it, we can taste it. Should we see if Jamie G wants to go? He's getting all comfortable over there. I can see him. I saw him yawn a minute ago. I thought, yeah, I've lost him. I've lost him. I'll wake you up at two, yeah? Welcome to the weekend once again, guys. It's Uncle Dunks and Jamie G. We are live on call. We are live on Rinse through your speaker box. New angles. What are you going to do?

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Big up, Ellie. Happy, look at that. Even a Jamie Jeep in the background birthday. Shout out to you, Ellie. I'm not going to lie, your mum did send me the photo, the video of you coming home from Boomtown, absolutely wounded, trying to get all your stuff in the house while she...

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As we said, massive shouts out to Matty P. We got Halo. We got all the Kek Massive. Straight back at you, mate, every time, yeah?

0: Well, this one happened to be
1: my the mind, mate, showing your age, innit?
0: The order the girl, them know them can't tell the excitement, because this one coming like nutriment, can't keep the girls them content.
1: We got Damien every time.

Don't forget the 5th of September as well, guys. Is it called Summer Underground? I think it is, isn't it? Yeah. Glad I got that right. We're all over at the warehouses in Barking Utopia Warehouse. 5th of September. Breaking Science, Jungle Mania, DB Classics. Who else is over there? Dramatics, I think. Yeah, yeah, yeah. They, yeah. Victus? Victus, yeah. Anyway, look, there's loads of us over there. 5th of September, come and join us. Summer Underground.

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Peace, love, unity. Uncle Doug to the Jamie G, the back to back. Right through till 2 p.m. today. Smile on your face, vibes in your belly.

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My favourite time of the week. Big up Sai, big up Rashi, big up Jack. Every time, guys. Big up Barbara, Bournemouth Massive. Who can hear it creeping?

course, me and Jamie will be there. Of course, we're a part of the furniture, innit? Shout out to Bridge, Inna, shout out to Milton, Romper. All the Jungle Weekender gang, yeah. Got a couple surprises for you as well next year. Couple of newbies. Jamie G stepping up, stepping in. If you're just locking in right now, Vibina Jungle, United Colours back to back. Uncle Doug, Jamie G on a Friday. What more do you want from a radio station? God damn it. Oh, hey! 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

0: Yo, this one, brand spanking. You know what, Robber? Wheel up the press. Made it sound like it was a vinyl there. Wheel up the press. This one, brand spanking. Not even brand spanking. Forthcoming. People's Choice. Daddy Nature, Adam Prescott, coming on Concrete Audio in the future. Before you go, are we going to play Eloise one in a bit, aren't we? We'll talk about that then.
1: You're done, no.
0: You and them flipping jingles. What happened now? 190 BPM.

tune with Lower Stop. Easy, guys. The Manor House, Farley's Rust crew locked in. Edible content. Big up you guys. Thank you for the... they brought me a box of Farley's Rust to a rave last week. I was eating a bear bank in a rave. People thought I was mad. Love a little Rust. Big up you guys. Add to the Lower Stop crew.

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sounds of Daddy Nature, live, the RTFF show. Big up Uncle Doug's, down to Jamie G. Like the vibes, catch us on a boat party tomorrow. 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
0: 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Never looked back, yeah. 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
1: Ready or not?
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You're done, Noor. Daddy Nature on the ones, the twos, the threes. On a Friday, Ridge, cool, the family. Shout out to TD. Easy T.

0: What we got from next, Rumps? 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Oi, oi!
1: Well on. Big on news on.

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Yeah, little Frit. 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That's it, we've lost him.

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0: So this, you know what? Let's pull up that one there because we ain't played it on the show properly yet. This one, Kellaway, Show Yourself. Concrete Audio number 2, yeah? Watch out for number 3 following up very close behind. It's a vinyl as well. Do you know, we've decided we're going to just do vinyl every time now. We was going to do one here and there, but we're just confusing everyone. So the next one will be the next, what is it? Like, not installment, the next part to the puzzle. Yeah. Installment? Yeah, 12, whatever. Yeah, 2 of 12. That's the way I put it. I should have rehearsed that bit. 2 of 12. So watch out for the next one. But for now, this one is Kellaway, straight out of Bristol. A little youngster that we've found. Loves his old school. I think he's only 23 years old. He's making tunes that sound older than him. So big up, Kellaway. Love you a bit, son. This one, Show Yourself. Out now. Head over to our Bandcamp. Download it straight away. Support the ting, innit? Concrete Audio number 2. Do you know what? We're going to make this one the last one for today, actually. That makes sense, doesn't it? So, yeah, the last one from Dougsy Romper, a.k.a. Daddy Nature, Jamie G. We're signing out on this one. Show Yourself, Kellaway. If you ain't copped this, it's out now on Concrete Audio. Grab yours today. And we'll see you on the boat party tomorrow, guys. Yeah, if you want to grab a ticket. There is a handful left. Come and join us. We set sail at 3. DevTickets.co.uk. If we don't see you there, we'll see you back here next week. Yeah, peace and love to you all. Leaving you with this one.
1: Who's there? Come out. Show yourself.

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1: Yours truly on the buns.
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Shout out to the whole Rent

1, 2, 3, 4, 5, 6, 7. 8. Yeah, we're good. Thank you. Shouts to Oscar, shouts to the Rinse Gang. Yeah? All right. Little cover show, Friday, 4 p.m. I'm here with Sir Salem. And we're just going to run 2-2 tune for the first coupler. But in about half an hour, 20 minutes from now, we're going to go head-to-head, back-to-back. You could call it a clash. You could call it a Wiggins. You could call it a funeral. You could call it curtains. Yeah? No, I'm just saying. It could be a clash. It could be a back-to-back. It could be dub for dub. It could be a funeral, but most importantly, it's going to be a bunch of fun. So up until that point, we're just going to warms in. Myself, Scratcher, back-to-back Sir Salem on Rinse today, up until 6. Let's run 2-2 DJ. I was going to say DJ Naughty, but he's fully evolved into Enfostel now. I know you love this one. Tunnel Vision. Shout out to the people riding around. I just rid down on an hour and 40 minute ride and banging out Jeremy Sylvester in the sunshine. Can't go wrong. Fully in my uncle bag. UK garage, bunning out of the car on the highway. You can't get more uncle fired than that. I'm taking it. I am now an official Unks. That was a 6-7. Big up Jeremy Sylvester and out to Onyx Stone as well and Private Caller. All right, let's get it. We're going housey. We're going Afrocentric. Let's go.

0: and let's go. Today, I come to educate my brethren, cause he's been talking the most for weeks. You get me? I big up my producers that I got in my corner. You get me?
1: Listen, you know,
0: cause I've been hearing about. Hey, man's been sending me voice notes from producers this morning. So it's on. You get me?
1: It's looking like a clash, and I was trying to help you out, but cool.
0: Hey, listen, yeah, there's nothing wrong with friendly fire between friends, you get me?
1: Yeah, no, I hear that.
0: Hey, big up all the producers out there in the UK scene smashing it down. Big up M4Stel.
1: I know what I want to say, though. The funniest thing is this. We're just warms in right now, yeah? Like, for the first half an hour. But look what I'm about to play. This is the thing. You don't even know what that is, and we're just warming up.
0: Yeah, that's all good, man. That's good.
1: So I'm trying to not hurt you. You know, like a mother and a child.
0: Hey, you know what? Yeah, you see this guy? Yeah, I love him to bits, you know, but he's always trolling me. Always. Always. But you know what? Like I said, it's all fun and games. Like, we love this. This is what we're built for. You get me?
1: Yeah, the sport.
0: Real sportsmanship.
1: Yes.

0: come by end, you know?
1: I don't know the vocalist, but I know the producer, and this is M Fostel, one of the goats right now. He's killing it.
0: Yeah, no, definitely, definitely taking over in the UK scene
1: the
0: right now.
1: The vocalist is it's an a cappella, no? So, I'm pretty sure it's like a bait R&B from back in the day. But anyway, M Fostel on production, like you doing. I think this is one of the ones he's forgot about because he's gone to the moon after this tune, but we need to get him to put this one out. Anyway, we're warmsing, scratcher, scratch clock.

Yeah? That's how we like it. Pirate style. Scratcher, Scratch Clark, Sir Salem. Back to back. Yeah, pulling the rhythms out. 4 to 6, Rinse FM. And going in early with an unreleased. And I see a man's USB not working. I see a man's USB not working. There we go. Let's get it.

Rinse FM. Scratcher in the building, Sir Salem in the building. We're about to do this, even though we started, but we're going to get real started now. Two for two. Let's call this now. Out to my back-to-back DJs out there, DJs who have DJ partners, and DJs who genuinely like playing with other DJs. What's the optimal amount of tunes each? Two or three? What's your favourite? Two is... I think it's good to start at three, but then goes two. But let's just go two for two till the end, innit? Yeah, that's a real battle. Because I can have one to wig you, split your wig, and then one to that show. All right, let's get it. Shout out to everyone going locked in. Shout out to Ronnie Loco. Shout out to RJ. All right, Rinse FM, we're going in, yeah? You're going to hear a lot. If you're into new music and unreleased and unheard music, this is for you, because we're about to unleash some stuff that possibly you might not have heard of, or possibly wilding ones be like, where can I get that one? It's about to go down. Scratch Clark, Sir Salem, back to back, let's get it.

0: thinks he's going to talk all over my mixes, and his mixes just get sweet, nothing, and everyone hear the mix.
1: People, no talking then, yeah? For the next hour, it's just power. We'll get back to the talking later, yeah?

Alright, we're flying halfway through the mix. Scratch Club back to back, Sir Salem. Two for two, dub for dub, let's get it. What are you saying? How'd you feel? You feel okay? Yeah, alright. He said he's calm.

0: One, two. Hey, I got a big up Scratch Clark. This set has been crazy. Hey, Pure Vibes on Rinse FM. Hey, Scratch Clark, talk to them people.
1: Yeah, that was mad fun, man. That was mad fun. Well, you know what? You know I rate you as a DJ, man. You're super duper duper duper on it. So, yeah.
0: Hey, bro, I appreciate you. You know
1: like
0: this.
1: A punch bag for a minute. You get me?
0: Hey. Whose funeral was it today, though, people? We need a vote. Whose funeral was it?
1: If we're gonna take it there, I think I took it, but.
0: No. You definitely didn't take it, but. You know what? I love you.
1: Yeah, I love you too, bro.
0: Dearly, because you know you like to keep man on these toes, and I appreciate that.
1: Yeah, man, anytime. Well, you're keeping me on my toes, to be fair.
0: A big, big, big love to everyone locked in today. Sir Salem Scratch Clark, Rinse FM, it's been a pleasure, as always.

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1: brand new Wiley.
0: Man, I'm living in life here in Central. Over Lewisham and back to
1: back. New Wiley, this one.
0: If I'm nothing but respectful, man, getting older, I start getting forgetful.
1: Big up Sir Salem for coming through.
0: Sugar
1: and, yeah, it's been a nice cover session. I'm normally here the first and the third Monday of every month.
0: Taking a piss.
1: At 3 p.m.
0: Time as Mega and Swiss.
1: Yeah.
0: Can you make sure all of my kids?
1: Shout out to DJ Ron.
0: Crunching numbers.
1: Yeah.
0: Midnight Earl, don't matter if I'm sick.
1: Big man, big legend.
0: I outlive trends and I come back with another hit.

0: shout out to the crew heading up Carnival this year.
1: Go back to work.
0: I'm gonna be at, well, it's actually a Carnival after party.
1: And in like Texaco, 24-hour service.
0: And it's gonna be, yeah, you're heading back to South and you're like, I wanna keep the party going.
1: Nothing.
0: But I wanna get out of West, I'm gonna go South Ends.
1: Proper, but she called me a glance, you know what's
0: that? Palais, I was about to say Camden Palais.
1: No, it's all these langers.
0: Palais, pretty all new club down in Peckham. I'm gonna be down there. Shout out to Novelist, who's gonna be down there as well. Lucy, Cooley G. Yo,
1: she don't dwell with the dwellers.
0: I'm more, should be a good, good vibe.
1: She protected by steppers, family and go-getters.
0: Brand new Wiley Dayer. Shout out to Sir Salem, got a new EP coming up. And yeah, about to start getting that on the promo. Well, yourself and Paper Cuts from European 305. I know you two have been doing a lot of work. Yeah, yeah. Some of them in the mix. If you missed the mix, the back-to-back, the clash, whatever you want to call it, you can listen back at some point, maybe tonight or throughout the weekend or week on rinse. Check out the listen back.

Alright, gonna leave you out with this one. This one, 305, Paper Cuts, 305, Sir Salem, Line 'Em Up, forthcoming real soon. Thanks for listening. Hala, Bellmy.

Yes, yes. It's DJ Polo. It's Rinse FM. Gonna be here for the next hour, taking you through until 7 o'clock. Working into the weekend. Got bags of new music to run. We taking it all over the place today. Starting off with this one from Anthony Rands. This one's

you're just locking in, you listen to DJ Polo, Trince FM. About halfway through the show, a last one, brand new from myself and Yiga. That one's coming real soon. This one underneath, it's another one from Anthony Rands. This one's called Zulu. Make sure to keep it locked. There's some new bits from Black Rave Culture, Bok Bok, Kavale, some more new bits from myself.

we're coming to the end of the show. Out to everyone that's locked in. It's been myself, DJ Polo, for the last hour. Closing up with this one, brand new from Black Rave Culture. This one's called Geekin'. It's part of their latest album, BRC Volume 4. Definitely go and check it if you haven't already. One before that as well was El Viz, just in time for Carnival. It's called Badum Badum, featuring Nai Nai. Sure that one's gonna be out before Carnival, it's gotta be. Yeah, this is me signing out.

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Hey guys, welcome to the show. Tom Rimscroft here on Rinse FM with you for the next couple of hours. Hope you're all good. Starting off this week with a Polish saxophonist, Kacpa Grupa, and a piece of music called Unfold from a new album called Sequoia, the album title referring to a skateboarding sequence of tricks.

Coming up on the show this week, we've got music from Syst, as well as Snapped Ankles, Kwepos from Newfoundland, also a new one from God Colony, Scala, Sir Hiss, as well as Eden Samara, and this one from John Hassell, from first new music to be released since his tragic passing in 2021. It's called Blue Bayard.

Tidros Makunin and a tune called Libesh Kabashen from a reissue of an album, Tidros Makunin with his organ. Very groovy indeed. The musician whose father was a pilot for Ethiopian Airlines and came back once with a keyboard from Germany, which he gave to his son. And he did this with it, which is pretty damn cool. Been reissued. Comes with a very nice t-shirt, which I kind of wondering whether to treat myself with. Before that, John Hassell, Blue Bar Yar, part of his Pentimento series, which is coming out on October the 2nd. Tom Ramscroft here on Rinse FM. Hope everyone's well. Music now from The Bug, continuing his Ladybug series. We played you a track a while ago featuring Berlin-based artist Disfig, aka Felicia Chen. For the second installment, The Bug is working with a musician called Friday Night Plans. This one is called Miss You.

LA via Chicago, Margiapa, and a tune called On the Spaceway. Before that, Sist, the work of Igloo Ghost and Daisy from their forthcoming album coming out on the Lucky Me label. That one was Needle. We also had Komodo. There's a tune called Speedway. This next one is by an artist called Number One. It's called Infinity. That's the name of the track. It's great. And annoyingly, I can't remember where on earth I got it from. Apologies for that. I'll keep looking. It's good though.

so into the drum sounds on this record. It's by Elliot Adamson. It's called Delinquents. From an EP called Trouble on Idea Records. Before that, from Newfoundland, Quepos and Logris from the EP Kipasso. Production work on there from Martin Bootyspoo. We played you another track from this on the show last week. We also have music from DJ Jeff, The Last Born, Kadodi Season 2. The latest offering from the flawless Nyege Nyege tapes. Music from the foothills of Mount Elgon. An extinct volcano that straddles the border of Uganda and Kenya. Absolutely wicked stuff. Gorgeous, gorgeous music. Tom Rosecroft here on Rinse FM. Thank you for joining me. Music from Snapped Ankles now, who I've not heard of for a while. This is from a compilation of music taken from Quatermass Sound Lab, a studio in East London, run by producer, engineer, and Heliocentric's co-founder, Malcolm Cato. The track's called Shopping Parade.

Easy State, Acid Trip on the Lucid Flow label. Before this one, Snapped Ankle, Shopping Parade, from this new compilation of music recorded by Malcolm Cato at the Quatermass Sound Lab in East London. Coming out on Strut Records, we're putting out loads and loads of great stuff at the moment. Can barely keep up.

Black Rave Culture have got a new record out, Volume 3. I believe we are on from the awesome trio that make up Black Rave Culture. From it, this number is called Iced Out.